Havana Brown, Red One, Mr. Worldwide, from Miami, Morocco, to Australia.

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That's why I'm standing right here with you, Dick.